0: heart. Nobody knows that you fall apart. Nobody knows that he broke your heart.
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0: F-R-A-N-K-Einstein.
1: His neck had metal bolts for attracting lightning jolts for. Bad or good, he's just misunderstood. He's

This is war to extermination. 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Souls rotten from the orgasm drug, flesh shuddering from the ovens. Prisoners of the earth, come out. Storm the studio.

0: Nur als er jung war, da hatte er dieses Gefühl der Dankbarkeit noch nicht so wie jetzt im Alter.
1: Maybe that's like a getting old thing or maturity thing, but I think I'm in a place in my life where I'm so thankful for so much that I've lived through and so much of what I'm living through every day now and live this life that's rich on so many levels. When I was 21, I didn't have that same sense of gratitude that I have now.

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1: The relationship I had with Adam, and Adam is my found family in the band. That was my primary, hugely formative family relationship. You know, so we all end up in these found relationships.

What's up, y'all? This is Mike Dean. 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

than the Hamptons, dick riding in the white fit. 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

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I make facts feel like the juniors. 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All these social networks and computers got these losers walking around like they ain't losers.

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0: 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In the hallway, I panic, but then I see his smile. Is this it?
1: I think it is.
0: Is this it?
1: I think it is.
0: With the sharp black eyes, he sees my soul. Is this it?
1: I think it is.
0: Is this it?
1: I think it is.
0: Oh, Piglet!

cross and whooping cough, smallpox and mumps, those halcyon days of mass unemployment.